Yes, thanks for listening. I will be finishing up at 12 and then bringing you on. Cole Fraser will be presenting for you to CHRF 700 Radio. Before I leave, I got to wish Joanne of Mayfield. Her birthday is tomorrow. So thanks once again, and I will catch up with you next Wednesday. Still

And before we go to the next tracks, how remiss of me. Thank you to Richard for passing on the baton and for a great show. And following me from 2 to 4 will be Easy Listening with Dave Jerd. Here's Luke Coombs now with Be By You and Ella Langley with Choosing Texas.

mosquitoes and the fever grabbed the town like a fist. Doc Jackson was the first to go. Some said the plague was brought by Hattie. There was talk of a hanging too.

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Fever went away, and the very next day the skies again were blue. Let's thank old Hattie for saving our time.

And here's Ruth Brown, who's kindly agreed to take us to our sponsors with Looking Back. Take it away, Ruth. It's all yours.

Freddie Mercury, I Want to Break Free. We all feel like that sometimes. The time is 2:55. We're going to play a Norah Jones, Thinking About You.

And I was talking about Ross and Leslie Murray earlier. Ross's birthday today, so happy birthday to Ross. But it's a big day. They're also bought a new car. They bought a Mux, over at Maitland. So they'll be driving around in that. They told me they'd have 96.5 on the new car. So I'm going to play them Tracy Chapman, Fast Car.

Tracy Chapman, Give Me One Reason. I'm going to play another one of hers. It's called Smoke and Ashes. It's not played that much, but I didn't mind the song.

selection, a multiplication. That's the name of the game. And each generation, they play the same. Let me tell you now, I'll say one and one is five. You can call me silly goat, but you take two minks, add two winks. You got a one mink coat. When a girl gets coy in front of a boy, after three or four dances, you can just bet she'll play hard to get to multiply her chances. A multiplication.

0: Yes, and a double shot of Dolly Parton. 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What a stellar performer over the years. She come from humble, very, very humble beginnings, and to be one of the most popular female entertainers of all time. So, yeah. So, anyway, we're going to sneak in a little Foster and Allen here from a song called Maggie. 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So here we go. This runs for you, Chippy. 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

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I've got Bonnie Tyler that's lost in France, and mate, I'm glad it's not me lost in France, because that'd be it for me. 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

He'd worked, walked, and wandered from Cairns to Canamble since leaving the Alice behind to follow a lady. There's always a lady in the mist of an old drover's mind. His words took me roving through shearing to droving, battling the wets and the dries. Two of

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And I whispered a prayer. He was headed for the Alice, back in the saddle

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So buy him a bottle.

Yeah, that was Polly Everett there, and had a little talk with me, and Slim Newton brought us an articulator manipulator. And it's good morning to Doc out there at Brankston, who I don't think he's out of bed yet, the poor old fella, but he's coming up, he's got his birthday coming up this weekend, and we've heard all about it, except I'm a bit disappointed I haven't got my invitation as yet for the big barbecue, but I'm sure it'll be in the mail today. Anyway, this is Willie Nelson. Don't let the old man in.

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4: 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Yes, the rain in Spain falls mainly in the plain. In the last bracket of songs, we had the Young Love, Tab Hunter, Guy Mitchell singing the blues and the Diamonds. 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